Let me hear you sing it. Everybody in the place, put those hands in the air. Yeah, check it out one time. You know it's for real. Then transfer to you all on your set. Getting biz, come on.

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2: 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Take the man that say that I miss no me, stab somebody.

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2: 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We're going to dance. We're going to dance. And have some fun.